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0: There's Bad Company, Rock 101, Lake Charles, Best Rock, AZ. Good morning. Let's take a look at that rock and roll calendar.
1: Here's a look at today, May 25th in rock history. On this day in 1973, Deep Purple released Smoke on the Water, a song based on the fire in the casino at Montreux, Switzerland, where the band was scheduled to record their Machine Head album. They eventually recorded the album using the Rolling Stones' mobile studio. On this day in 1983, Dio released their debut studio album, Holy Diver, featuring the title track and Rainbow in the Dark. And in 1985, Dire Straits had their second number one album in the UK, Brothers in Arms, led by the single and video for Money for Nothing. It would go on to hit number one in the US and 24 other countries. And that's a look at today, May 25th in rock history.
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Foreigner. They're going to be at the Golden Nuggets here coming up later this year, and we'll get you on that guest list as well. Keep listening to win. 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Check the concert page. It's AZ. I'm going to get out and turn it over to Kevin Bourne. Block Party Memorial Day weekend continues after 2 o'clock. Kevin will take you through the rest of your afternoon. See you back here tomorrow morning at 9 a.m.

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0: Rock 101 with the Cars, and you might think more of Lake Charles' best rock coming up in just a moment. I'm Kevin Bourne. Good afternoon to you. Thanks for hanging out here with us on the radio and the stream this Memorial Day. It is the Mad Rush. They call it the Memorial Day Mad Rush. What does that mean? It means the 39.1 million people that traveled away from home for Memorial Day are now trying to get back home on the U.S. highways because everybody's got to go to work tomorrow, right? You know, some people don't. Okay, those are the lucky ones. But anyway, most of us do. So there might be a lot of traffic on the highways. Just plan ahead and give yourself a little time, especially to get around those construction zones. Hey, did you go to the movies over the weekend? Well, Star Wars, Mandalorian, and Grogu. Yeah, starring Pedro Pascal, well, and Sigourney Weaver, the number one movie in North America, earning $82 million in receipts this weekend at the box office. And coming in at number two was Obsession with $22.4 million, followed by Michael at number three with $20 million. Devil Wears Prada came in at number four, $12.6 million. And rounding out the top five, The Sheep Detectives came in with $9 million. Rock 101.
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0: Rob 101 with Queen and Bohemian Rhapsody. It's Kevin Bourne. Good afternoon to you. I want to remind you, Black Jacket Symphony is coming to the Rosa Hart Theater on October the 1st to perform Def Leppard's Hysteria in its entirety, note for note, sound for sound. 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

0: Rock 101 with Motley Crue, more of Lake Charles, best rock on the way shortly. Want to remind you once again about the big Black Jacket Symphony ticket promotion that's going on right now. 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

0: 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You got another thing coming on Rock 101. 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

0: Rock 101, can't get no satisfaction. Yeah, Kevin Bourne with the Rolling Stones right there wrapping things up. Hey, don't forget to go and get your tickets to see Black Jacket Symphony's performance of Def Leppard's Hysteria in its entirety, note for note, sound for sound, plus a selection of Def Leppard's greatest hits to finish out the night. It is going to be a great evening, October the 1st, Rosa Hart Theater. 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These guys are phenomenal with the performances they put on. The crowds go wild. They're into them. I mean, it sounds just like the album. 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And they perform it. Black Jackets for them, Blue Jeans for you. 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You got until 10 o'clock tonight to get those taken care of. Once again, that is Black Jacket Symphony performing Def Leppard's Hysteria, an album with many, many great hits off of it. And, yes, you got to use the keyword, the promo code, ROCK101 when you go to check out. 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I will talk to you tomorrow afternoon at 2. 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